0: radio used to say, and bringing back something of the magic we grew up with, and playing the songs we love. It's KBC International, the mighty KBC. Atlantic Records, this one made number 24 in the States back in
1: 1961.
0: Yes, the sound of Solomon Burke. Bebop.

Bebop grammar, I know. Hope we're coming in loud and clear wherever you're listening. This is KBC doing our thing on the AM as we do. Via WRMI coming at you with 100,000 watts of radio from the great state of Florida. Now, the first time I ever heard of this guy, I was a wee bit young for a lot of these records. I was basically still in my pram when this record came out in 61. But in the right about 73, 74, there was a great movie in the UK. You may have seen it. It's called That'll Be the Day, about the early days of rock and roll. And this guy appeared in it in a silver leather jacket singing this song, and I thought, this man's a star. He was our first real teen idol back then. He was Billy Fury, and this, A Thousand Stars in the Sky on KBC, playing the oldies.

0: 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This is KBC. 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
0: Oh, you better believe it. And a B-side from the Marcells. The Marcells, the doo-wop group that brought us the immortal phrase, bomb ba ba bomb

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3: Bum, bum, bum, bum,
0: the Big O. And Come Back to Me.

Little Willie John, a very troubled man and a flawed character, but what a talented musician he was. On King Records back in 1961, now you know. We've always got time for some Elvis here on KBC, and I'll play this for Eric Van Willigen. I'll dedicate this to Eric. You know, I screw up regularly, and over the years, I really do. It's because I've got a very small brain, that's why I'm a DJ. And Eric has been so patient with me over the years, and still allows me to come here and do my thing on KBC. I love you for that, man. This is for you. Put the blame on me.

0: play Dirty Sax on that, love that. Charles Sheffield, it's your voodoo. It's your KBC on the AM.
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0: And I'll be doggone at US number 8 in 65 from Marvin Gaye.

Big hit, but mostly forgotten by Oldies Radio. We remember, though, here in KVC. Number 865, Marvin Gaye, and I'll Be Doggone. Summer Sound, KBC, and we're going to slow things down. Produced by Jack Nitzsch, who was the guy behind a lot of the great Phil Spector records. Written by Jerry Goffin and Carole King. These are... Well, this is just lovely. They're all-

absolutely Paul McCartney's favourite song, What Can I Say? Up until then, Brian Wilson had sung most of the high vocals on the Beach Boys hits. On that one, he felt his brother Carl could do it better, so he let Carl do the lead. And he was right, of course. It's KBC, my name, DD Mason. A privilege and a pleasure to be here with you. Mostly we play oldies, because I'm mostly old. But I'm finding the last couple of years more and more new records are appealing to my taste because a lot of younger musicians are going back to doing it the old way, which is not using all the technology and playing proper instruments and writing good words and singing in tune. It'll never catch on. Hey, here's an example from an Icelandic singer I really love. She's got together, this is Leve. I think that's how it's pronounced. It's spelled Laufey, but I think it's pronounced Leve. She's got together with a guy called Role Model, and this could have been recorded any time in the last 50 years. It's lovely.

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0: From Leve and Role Model, came out last year. Love that. This is KBC, and we'll be back after the commercials with an Italian hit from 1983. Oh, trust me, it's a good one.

from 1983, a big Italian hit from a very popular band out there. It's called Vacanze Romano, Roman Holiday. I really like that, actually. I like that mix of Italian melodies and kind of classical edge. Talking of mixing classical and pop music, well, this is wonderful. Steve Harley, Sarah Brightman, and the Phantom of the Opera.

Sending Suitably Psycho 60 Part, I love that. And Sarah Brightman, the Phantom of the Opera. Nice surprise in my inbox last week. Back in 1991, one of my favourite bands was a band from London called Rialto. They had a few hit singles and produced a wonderful album. And then, as happens, they sort of disappeared. Well, they're back. But I'm going to play a track from the 1991 album. This was a big hit for Rialto. I don't think they broke out in America. What a record. This is called Untouchable. I've got something new from Rialto right after this. This is KBC playing a song you don't hear anywhere else.

London band Rialto and Untouchable from 1991. And I've often said that I think the 90s was the last time I was really interested in what was going on in the charts. Maybe I'm beginning to think we might be entering a new golden age. There are more and more young bands and musicians making music as good as that. Yeah, playing their instruments and using real instruments and all of that. Hey, that's it for me this hour. I like to think we're entering a new golden age in music, despite all the stuff coming out that I would never even listen to, let alone play you on the radio. So I'm going to go. It's almost out of time. Stand by if you're listening to the two-hour transmission block on WRMI. For Eric Van Willigan, both Eric and I available at various times and frequencies with 100,000 watts of KBC. I'll leave you with something new from Rialto. Still sounds like them. Still got that great signature guitar sound and great tunes. This is called Paper Doll. Thanks for listening. We are the mighty KBC.

Ladies and gentlemen, this is the Bureau of Standards. The following program is rated R for adult humor, adult situations, insinuations, and any other Asian that you can do. So, get your bonking sheep together. Well, a sheep with a sore throat.

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1: 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And now the party rolls on with Los Manos. 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

We just played two great ones back to back. First up were the Rivieras, and the second song was Charlie Brown by Two Man Sound. And now we go to 1967 with the Hollies. 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

0: 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This week, Birthday Radiogram features a Dutch musician and keyboardist who has spent more than four decades helping shape the sound of one of the Netherlands' most enduring rock bands. 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He's also an accomplished photographer, illustrator, and painter whose images offer a distinctive look at the people, streets, and character of Amsterdam. 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

listening to the mighty KBC, and I'm Uncle Eric. Okay, fathers, we're gonna have some fun with videos and trickle, trickle. And after that, you will hear Fitless Green. 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

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You listen, we notice, you're in. Here is Andy Mark.

That was Andy Mark, and that's it for today. Thanks so much for listening. We will say goodbye with the KBC Holiday Song. Until we meet again, see ya. Bye-bye.

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to be here tonight. So glad to be in your wonderful city. And I have a little message for you. And I want to tell every woman and every man tonight that's ever needed someone to love, that's ever had somebody to love, that's ever had somebody to understand, that's ever had someone that needs their love all the time. Someone that's with them when they're up, somebody's with them when they're down. If you had yourself somebody like this, you better hold on to them. Because let me tell you something. Sometimes you get what you want, and you lose what you have. Now there's a song I sing, and I believe if everybody was to sing this song, you could save the whole world. Listen to me.

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This is O'Quinn's darling little baby boy. My show, Rock and Roll Rewind, will broadcast from 1900 hours to 2100 hours each Sunday, all up and down the Val d'Isère Valley. 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

is, it was the only hit he would ever have, John Fred with the Playboy Band and Judy in Disguise. Oh, I hope you brought a great big sack, because I have got a lot of 60s for you tonight.

Ronettes and Be My Baby. Chris Nervick in Fort Myers in Florida emailed me and said, "Morning, Ron. I'm listening to your show this morning on Islands FM 107.9. I needed to hear some good music and the voice of an old friend." Chris is an old friend of mine. He one time lived here in Ecuador and moved back up to Florida because of some family sickness. My name is Ron O'Quinn. It's good to have you along. And speaking of friends...

to say the late B.J. Thomas and Hooked on a Feeling. I want to take you back to 1960 and 1961. I want you to get your hula hoops out because Chubby Checker came out in 1960 with a song that Hank Ballard put out 2 years earlier. Hank did not have a hit with it, but Chubby Checker did. The Twist.

0: Chubby Checker in the summer of 1960, and then in November of 1961, he came back with that same song. The company re-released it, and the twist went to number one again. It was the only rock and roll song in history that has been released twice and has gone to the number one position. Bing Crosby's White Christmas did, but I don't call that rock and roll. I love the music you presented on your 70s show, this email says, and it's from Heidi de Groot. She is in Amersfoort in the Netherlands. And Andrew Slaughter said, your mystery song, it's Free Ride by the Edgar Winners Group, featured in the movie Dazed and Confused.
1: 1965.
0: I don't think I ever saw it.

I think it was the best Elvis song ever. Suspicious Minds, recorded at his house at the studio at his home in Graceland in Memphis, Tennessee. Among dozens of others, here are some of the people I've heard from this past week. Pam Dubois, she lives in Arkansas. Hugh Prather in Colombia, in the country of Colombia. Jack Abercrombie here in Ecuador. Michelle Saulnier in Canada. Alan Wood from England. William Lee Hall, who lives in Georgia, USA. Vim Wen De Water, who lives in the Netherlands, and Chloe Garnier in France. I would love to hear from you, too. It's rewindron@gmail.com. Back in the days of instrumentals, Green Onions.

some of those guys, the Memphis Group. That was Booker T and the Memphis Group, the MGs as they were called. And some of them were killed along with Otis Redding when his plane crashed back in 1967. Hey, Ron, your mystery song, Free Ride by the Edgar Winter Group, featuring the late Dan Hartman. I didn't know that. And this is from Jamie Culpepper in Quitman, Georgia. Thanks, Jamie. I'll stick that in my memory bank if I can remember where I put it. Don't.

0: these clowns.
1: I worked a lot of shows with them. Was around them an awful lot. Don and Phil Everly and Kathy's Clown. Hey, says this email, it was Free Ride, Ron. It was by the Edgar Winter Group, and this was sent in by Jerry Smith in Washington, North Carolina.

If you remember what the world needs now is love, you remember her. That is Jackie DeShannon. This is back in the early days of the British rock infestation.

lived in New Orleans, I had a couple of visitors who came to town and said, "Where can you show me where the House of the Rising Sun was?"

He was as bad as I heard George Jones was about not showing up for concerts. I know that for a fact because he didn't show up for one that I was supposed to MC. He did show up for another one, however. Sly with the Family Stone and Everyday People. Janice and Steve wrote me from Albany in Georgia. Great 70s show, they said. Your mystery song is Free Ride. It's by the Edgar Winter Group. Great memories as always. Oh, I'm giving you some more memories this weekend. This entire weekend.

0: I thought of her when I was in England back in April this year. I rode by the London Hilton on Park Lane and thought about Dusty Springfield because inside the London Hilton, I danced with her.
1: 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You're listening to the Ronan Quinn Show.

Stones and Jumpin' Jack Flash. It's a gas. Hey, Ron, this email says your mystery song was Free Ride. It was by the Edgar Winter Band. And this is from Al and Susan in Charleston in West Virginia.

1971. That was 10 years after this one, which was the original by The Tokens. The Lion Sleeps Tonight. Oh, you just couldn't do a 60s show without this lady, the Queen of Soul, Aretha Franklin.

the Kinks and You've Really Got Me, Baby. Tyler Scott in Cairo, Georgia, emailed me and said, hey, that song that you played for your mystery song was Free Ride by the Edgar Winter Group. And Scott, you are a guru of gold. Now, I met both Eddie and Johnny Winters in Miami, had lunch with them. They were both albino, and we really had to avoid the sun, which is truly hard if you're in Miami.

They came from the same town that Elvis did. The group was called the Box Tops, and the song was Cry Like a Baby. Ed Branch wrote me and said, I lost my old musician friend, Hayward Fowler, this week. Hayward owned the local low-power television station in Tifton. It was called the Fun Channel. And the mystery song that you played, Ron, was Free Ride by Edgar Winter. It had just the right amount of cowbell in it. Great drummer on that one. This is from Eddie Branch. He is a drummer also, so he picks out things like that. Eddie, I'm sorry to hear about the loss of your friend. And speaking of us losing people, Shelley Fabre, the lady who starred opposite Elvis more than any other leading lady, was a regular in the television series The Donna Reed Show, One Day at a Time, and Coach. And Shelley had a hit song in 1962. She died last Sunday. Shelley Fabre and Johnny Angel.

was a pretty girl, Shelley Fabre, and she was 18 years old when she had that top 10 song back in 1962, Johnny Angel. She passed away last weekend. I got an email from Morris Wheeler in Tyler, Texas. He said, Edgar Winter Group, that was the group that did the song Free Ride, and that was your mystery song. And this email says, your mystery song was a favorite of mine. I know the title Free Ride, but the artist escaped me. I Shazammed it and found it was Edgar Winter Group. I guess I'm only half a guru this week. And this is from Ralph Willis. Ralph lives in Sumner in Georgia. And I have a lot of people ask me, why do you get so many emails from Georgia? Well, it's a very popular radio station. It's from my old hometown of Moultrie. It's a big high tower, 100,000-watt station, and it covers a huge amount of Georgia. So thusly, folks listen everywhere, and I get the benefit of it. I want to take you back to 1965. Here are the Righteous Brothers.

Boy, we brought it back one weekend. The Righteous Brothers, I got a chance to be with them in Miami a few years ago. In fact, a lot of years ago. And right after that song was popular. And we were walking down the street, and Bill Medley, who was the bass voice, Bobby Hatfield, who was singing the other part, the high parts. But Bill Medley, the bass voice of You've Lost That Loving Feeling and The Righteous Brothers, he would stop and sing to doorknobs and get down on his knees. And, of course, there were a few adult beverages involved. This week, Ron, the excellent Free Ride by Edgar Winter Group. That was the mystery song. Mike Willis wrote this. Mike lives in Gloucester in England.

Rising with the CCR, the Creedence Clearwater Revival, and what the song did not say was, "Don't go around my wife, she's brown to take your knife." There.

even if you don't remember the song, you probably remember that your mom and dad had a copy of it, or an older brother or sister. It was 1961, and Del Shannon had a huge top five song with that. It was called Runaway. Hey, great show again, Ron. Your mystery song was Free Ride by the Edgar Winter Group, and this is from Hugh Wagnon. And I also got this email from Canada. Free Ride, the Edgar Winter Group, it says. I am back in Canada for a while now, so I'll be tuning in from here for a couple of months. Great show again, Ron. I'm hoping that you might still do the 80s. And this is from Michelle Saulnier. Michelle now lives in Edmonton in Alberta in Canada. Remember the mamas and the papas?

the Mamas and the Papas and dedicated to the one I love. The original version of that was about 5 years earlier. It was by a group called the Shirelles. Hey, I want you to give a great big welcome to James Brown. Wow.

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I worked a few shows over the years, probably, I don't know, four or five times, where I introduced James Brown, and I was around him a good bit. Well, the first time I ever met him was in Miami, and he was doing a show at the old Orange Bowl, which was on Glen Royal Parkway before they built the new one. And anyway, I met James before the show, and I said, listen, I'm going to do my thing, and I'm going to bring you on. I'm going to say, you know, I want you to give a great big South Florida welcome to James Brown, and I want you to say, ow, I got you. Just go right into it. He said, okay, he'd do that. So I get on stage, and I do my little thing, my little promos for the radio station, WFUN, and then I go into the thing where I say, listen, give a great big, and the stands were just full of people. I mean, it was packed.

0: fact, give a great big South Florida welcome to James Brown. And there was nothing, no sound, not a sound. And I look around, I'm totally embarrassed. And James looks at me, walks up to the microphone and says, "That boy ain't got no soul."
1: This is Paul McCartney on the Ron O'Quinn Show. Hey.

Well, I traveled with the Beatles for on their Beatle tour in 1966. It was the last tour the Beatles would ever do. And so I became a great big Beatles fan. And that was Hey Jude. It makes me want to play a Beatles.

Back in late 1963, December, the song came out, I Want to Hold Your Hand, and nobody knew back then that the Beatles would wind up selling 1.6 billion singles in the United States alone and 177 million albums in the U.S. Worldwide album sales, though, topped 600 million. The number of Beatles singles to reach number one on the Billboard Hot 100 was 21, the most of any band, the most popular band in the world, the Beatles.

start of a career, they had a huge number of rock and roll hits. The Supremes, Where Did Our Love Go? Ron, your mystery song that you played was Free Ride by Edgar Winters. We are enjoying all the great 70s songs that you're playing this weekend and looking forward to the 60s next weekend. We'll be sorry when you retire, but I can fully agree when you say that you don't like the modern music and you want to leave the radio business because it's left you behind. Actually, I'm just too old to stay in it. Steve and Jenny wrote this, and they live in Withall in England. Wherever you are in the world, I would love to hear from you. RewindRon@gmail.com. Remember the canned heat? Here is On the Road Again.

This email says, I voted for the 60s, but the 70s that you're playing on the weekend that he wrote this is great also. I'm 75 years old, retired 10 years ago. I still drive trucks because I love it. You'll stay in the entertainment business too, Ron, because you love it. This is Don Clark from Tifton, Georgia. Actually, Don, I appreciate you saying that, but I plan on just kicking back and watching a bunch of television.

I remember bringing that group on stage, and I'm looking at a picture here in my studio of me and the Buckingham standing in front of the radio station in Miami, WFUN. Edgar Winter Group, Ron, Free Ride. I just got off the lawnmower, and I am enjoying your show now. And this is from Benny Buford. And my old friend Charles Thomas in Valdosta, Georgia, is a guru of gold because he knew the Edgar Winter Group did the song Free Ride. That was my mystery song. And also Coach Randy Polk in Omega, Georgia, also is a guru of gold because he knew it too. Oh, 1967. And for some of that...

The same group that gave you Midnight Confessions, Sooner or Later, Baby Hold On, Heaven Knows, Temptation Eyes, things like that. A group called The Grassroots, and Let's Live for Today. All 60s. That's all I've played on this entire rock and roll

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This is O'Quinn's darling little baby boy. My show, Rock and Roll Rewind, will broadcast from 1900 hours to 2100 hours each Sunday, all up and down the Feldersee Valley. You can get a mention on the air and a request play, too, simply by emailing me at rewindron at